0: bite the dust. 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Fabulous.
1: 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That's fantastic.

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Now some of you might still be in that place if you're trying to get out.

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I want her to remember music is my best.

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Decisions as I go to anywhere I flow. Sometimes I believe, at times I'm wishing